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The back of his was covered in stuff like brand new.

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My blood is pumping, I can see the end is right in front of me. Don't

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To je muzika. 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Looking right, looking like.

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1: 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I'm a Barbie girl.

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Energy. 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You see

to the top, I've been out of shape, thinking out of the box, I'm an astronaut. I blasted off the planet, rock that caused catastrophe, and it matters more because I had it. Now I had, I thought about wreaking havoc on an opposition, kind of shocking, they want a static with precision, I'm automatic, quarterback, I ain't talking, second packet, pack it up, I don't panic, batter back.

0: 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Are you with me? Are you with me?
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first to try. He's ruthless, you knew this. I told you, didn't I? He's abusive, elusive. The truth is he lies. I know you don't want to let go. And just like before, I can see that you're sure you can change him, but I know you won't. The devil doesn't bargain. He'll only break your heart again. It isn't worth it, darling. He's never gonna change. He'll never

I just want what's best for you in the end. I know you don't want to let go. And just like before, I can see that you're sure you can change him, but I know you won't. The devil doesn't bargain. He'll only break your heart again. It isn't worth it, darling. He's never gonna change. He'll never